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1: They say that one of these breaks every 14 seconds. Wow, that's a lot. What do you think it is? 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You can record a message. It gets sent right to me here. We'll talk about it next.

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Thanks for listening. Well, Madonna Louise Veronica Ciccone, or, you know, just Madonna, won 7 awards at MTV's VMAs, including Artist of the Year. That is amazing. Her career spanned over 5 decades, you guys. The queen. Here she is now.

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0: Toledo's home for the 80s to now. 101.5 The River. Wow, and here we are. Last day of September already. Time just seems to be zipping right by, doesn't it, Patty?
1: Oh, crazy.
0: Oh, I know. It can slow down anytime. I mean, I'm not getting any younger here.

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You know, Adele is one of only four women to sell more than a million copies in a single week. 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
1: How about this? We bring it back. Yeah, starting next Monday. 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I love it. Winning starts Monday. Good luck.

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0: 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Hey, it's Teresa Lucas with you tonight. Hey, Crystal, is there anything you do, you know, to maybe, like, soothe your anxiety when you're going to fly?
1: I pop a piece of gum, I chew it, and I watch a movie. That's it. That's all.
0: Well, that's easy enough. Hey, you know what today is? It's National Chewing Gum Day. So maybe you should hop a plane.

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101.5 The River, Toledo's home for the 80s to now. So when Alanis Morissette was inducted into the Songwriters Hall of Fame, she said being a mother comes first for her, with writing coming in right behind it as a core part of her identity. So true. Here she is,

101.5 The River. Making new friends all over the place tonight. I love it. Hi to Tony, out delivering papers. Thanks for the follow on Twitter at Teresa Lucas 3. Here's your song.

0: 5.5 The River, Toledo's home for the 80s to now. Thanks for listening. Who's this?
1: This is Andrea.
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0: 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Hey, what made you smile today? Dawn, let's hear from you.
1: I found a little bit of ice cream in the back of my freezer.
0: Oh!
1: So that meant I didn't have to go to the store today.
0: Hey, ice cream you didn't know you had? I gotta love that.

0: 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Thanks for listening. Hey, Jenna, is there a quote that you live by?
1: It's not about the ending. It's about the journey. With everything going on, but just me personally, that just repeating that to myself has really helped.
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It's the talkback mic. Tap that. Maybe we can play a song for our all music hour for you coming up just before 9 on The River.

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Are you planning to head up to Detroit's Little Caesars Arena November 2nd for Journey? Ooh, we'll get you pumped up for that show right after Carrie Underwood here on The River.

0: Oh, they're going to have the rockers, the power ballads, and so much more. The Final Frontier Tour with Journey rolling to Detroit just a little over a month away. I think November 2nd, right? It's 101.5 The River. 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And while you're there, inquiring minds want to know. All right, so yesterday was National Coffee Day, and it came to my mind. He said, well, I totally forgot about it, but I got my morning joe at a favorite little gas station that I think is my secret sauce of where to get coffee. 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
1: 101.5, The River, the 80s to now. I am Sarge, 75 this afternoon. Maybe some raindrops coming in a little later. It's Sixpence on the Richard now on The River.

0: Natasha Benningfield, 101.5, The River, the 80s to now. I am Sarge. Emily, she's all ready to go. She's got a stack of great music, great plans for the workday. And while you're logging in there, don't forget the Trans-Siberian Orchestra is coming back. We have the information for you and how you can get tickets. 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Or just, you can't miss it when you log on.
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Wednesday work day together on 101.5 The River. Hey, everybody, it's Emily. It's going to be a little bit of a warm day today, maybe even some rain, but we're still going to make it a great Wednesday. I'll energize your work day by playing the best variety from the 80s, 90s to now. 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

Whispers with Rock Steady on 101.5 The River. We're already approaching those higher temperatures, even though we were in the high 70s yesterday. That's going to continue through today and tomorrow with a chance of rain. But don't worry, that cool fall weather will return just in time for you to drift away to the weekend.

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Coming up, I'm hooking you up with a family four-pack to see Surf Dreams Holidays at the Stranahan Theater November 28th and 29th. So get ready to hit that talkback mic a few minutes from now on The River. Here's Steve Winwood.

0: Cyndi Lauper, I want a 1.5. The River, I've got a couple family four packs of tickets up for grabs to Cirque Dreams Holidays at the Stranahan Theater November 28th and 29th. 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

Katy Perry, I Want a 1.5 The River. Hey, everybody, it's Emily. I hope you're having a great Wednesday work day so far. If there's a song you want to hear to help energize your day, just leave me a request by hitting that talkback mic while you're listening to our station. Here's Wilson Phillips.

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I hope you're having a great start to your workday afternoon. If there's a song you want to hear, you can always hit that talk back mic and leave me a request. Here's Billy Joel for you.

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A bear named Backpack just won Fat Bear Week by doing the exact opposite, packing on enough salmon to reach about 1,200 pounds. 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

Michael Jackson, Don't Stop Till You Get Enough, by 101.5 The River. Well, a lot of fedoras are being purchased this year, and you're probably connecting the dots. Well, so many kids enjoyed the Michael Jackson biopic, and a lot of his music has resurfaced or been introduced to them, that now kids would like nothing more than to be Michael Jackson for Halloween. There you go, parents.

0: 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Or should I say gourd times await? 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

We've got your variety from the 80s, 90s, and now on 101.5 The River. Hey, good afternoon, buddy. I'm glad you're spending time with us. It's Rick O'Brien, and it was awesome to see you again.

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1: Hey, Goo Goo Dolls were my absolute favorite live performance at the iHeartRadio Music Festival a couple of weeks ago. You got to see that. Even if it's just for them, going to be back on Thursday night. You can watch it on Hulu and Disney Plus. I sure hope you do. A bunch more than Goo Goo Dolls, but they're worth watching just on their own.
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1: Definitely, you know, fall mood now. See what's back on TV in the evening. A big sign of fall. Let's talk next.

0: The best variety from the 80s, 90s, and now 101.5 The River. Last day of September, I'm definitely feeling fall now. Did you see what's on TV tonight? Major League Baseball playoffs are started up. You may not even watch the games at all. Just to see that tells me, oh, it's fall. World Series is on the way.
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1: 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It's Charlie Puth.

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1: And next week, it's going to be fun at work. 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

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Final day of September before we get into October. I'm starting to feel fall in a big way. Another sport has started up this week that screams fall. Let's talk next. Shaboozy.

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1: As we get into October after today, I'm feeling fall now. Ready for all the Halloween candy and your decorations out in the yard. Another sport is back now. The NHL has first game of the season last night. A bunch of the teams start up tonight. Fun to see that.
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0: 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TLC still has some concert dates left. That was a really fun tour, along with En Vogue and Salt-N-Pepa. I think they're in Kansas City tonight, and then Georgia will be next in Atlanta.
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1: You ready for next week at work around here? Always great music to keep you in a good mood, and now something else puts you in an even better mood. Let's talk next.

0: 101.5, The River, Toledo's home for the best variety from the 80s, 90s, and now. Next week is going to be fun around here. Chances to win $1,000 out of nowhere will happen all day long. I hope you remember to be around. It starts Monday morning.
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1: 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Please let your friends know how much you like 101.5 The River. 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